0: Music for a Sunday with the Real Faversham Gigs Guide. Les Roberts, his soulful musician, is at the Market Inn. That starts at 2:30 p.m. And Project F, Faversham's favourite funking out and always bringing out funky energy, Ginger Bennett Goddess at the Key, starting at 6 p.m. And of course, you can check out the websites for all these events. thealex.org.uk/events, royalcinema.co.uk/faversham/out now, ardenthatre.org.uk. And for further details of any of the information on the gigs running across, you can go to the Real Faversham Gigs Guide on the Facebook pages. And of course, the Faversham Gigs Guide also on the Facebook pages. Well, that concludes this week's What's On in Faversham. Enjoy your week, and I'll see you next week.
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2: Zombies are taking over Faversham, and there's only one thing to do. 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
1: Zombies are taking over Faversham, and there's only one thing to do. 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So gather your friends, steady your aim, and prepare to take on the undead. 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
3: 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Kool-Aid Bombers with Mark Tin, starting at 7:55 PM. Andy Bejad is at the Lions, starting at 8 PM. Today at Rockford. At the Alexander Centre, Kurt Tilson Women in Fabulous Assembly Rooms, starting at 7:30 PM. 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David Shepherd, big guitar cover, is at Lions, starting at 8 PM. And the Lord Orders Pop Local Band are at the Market, starting at 8:30 PM. 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At the Alexander Centre, Free Love Rocket Indoor Boot is at Abishan Assemblies from 6:30 AM to 3 PM. That's from Tree. Therese Quiz is at 7:30 to 9:30 PM. Tickets are £5 per person and a minimum 2, maximum 8 group per team. And Michael Spicer, Hope All Well,

0: On at Liverpool at start 8 p.m. Tickets are for front row £20 and general admission £20. Of course, the King Cross. The Arden Theatre, local comedy club Aversham Act, Nurse Comes to the Disney Club by Alf Aversham, star of Kevin and Story and the Lewis Quincy from 7 p.m. until 9:45 p.m. Tickets are 15:40 and check out the website for more information on theatre.org.uk. In Worcester, 118 Well Road to Craft Love Market, from 10:00 a.m. to 3 p.m. Live music for us today, Real Christian Guide. It's Rough, the 40 Bar Club, from at Botic House, Standard Key, and that starts at 7 a.m. Adam Grip, the car is local, a mixed pop indie rhythm, pleases at the Limes, and that starts at 8 p.m. Sunday, 11th of October. At the Alexander Centre, Comedy Lockheed from 30 p.m. It's free at invitation to come. The Poussin Glory is a Fathom of 7 rooms, and that's from 11:30 to 10:15 p.m. It's a £19.50 book of fear, please. In Whitlock 1 Cromwell Road, the Coffler's Market open from 10 a.m. to 3 p.m. Now with me for a show with the Fabian Gigside. Chris Roberts, his soul musician, is at Market Inn. That starts at 2:30 p.m. Project F, Fab's favourite funky out and always in a funky energy. Ben Best Key, starting at 6 p.m. And of course, you can check out the website for all these events. It's org.uk/events. RoyalCinema.co.uk forward slash Fabian out now. Arthur.org.uk. And for further details of any of the information on gigs run across, you can go to the Bookbushroom gig site on the Facebook pages, and of course the Fabric gigs also on the Facebook pages. Well, that concludes this week's Solid Fabricum. Enjoy your week. I'll see you next week.
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2: Gombe is aching for Fabricum, and there's only one thing to do. Grab a go and George O's for the Archery Zombie Shootout. 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Sweet buckets, acquiring dates, sounds, and music. There are 4 sessions every with just 8 players available per session. It's only £25 per person. So be your friend, set your aim, and prepare to take on the undead. You sign. Book your place now. Joe's Bow, UK. Ages to none.
3: 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And I just want to say who you are. Thank you.
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1: Zombies are taking over Faversham, and there's only one thing to do. Grab a bow and join Joe's Bows for the Archery Zombie Shootout. 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
1: Zombies are taking over Faversham, and there's only one thing to do. Grab a bow and join Joe's Bows for the Archery Zombie Shootout. From the 30th of October to the 1st of November, head to our woodland venue at Willow Farm in Hanslet's Lane, Faversham, for a one-hour Halloween archery experience like no other. Zombie targets, atmospheric lights, sounds, and music. 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So gather your friends, steady your aim, and prepare to take on the undead. Will you survive? 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
2: It was just another day. 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
3: 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Tickets are £5 per person, and it's a minimum of 2, a maximum of 8 people per team. And Michael Spicer, Hope All's Well, is on at the Abbey School. That starts at 8pm. Tickets are for front row £24 and general admission is £22. And of course, a booking fee applies. At the Arden Theatre, the local comedy club Faversham is back. Lee Hurst comes with his comedy club night out in Faversham, starring Kevin Shepherd, Andy Story and the fabulous Quincy. From 7:30pm until 9:45pm, tickets are £15.40. And check out the website for more information, ardentheatre.org.uk. In Whitstable at 180 Cromwell Road, the Craft Love Market is open from 10am to 3pm. Now live music for a Saturday with the Real Faversham Gigs Guide. Alice Rose, Soulful Guitar Covers, is on at Baltic House, Standard Key, and that starts at 7pm. Adam Green, the guitarist and vocals, a mix of pop, indie, rock and crowd pleasers, is at the Limes, and that starts at 8pm. Sunday the 11th of October, at the Alexander Centre, Comedy Lock-In is from 6:30pm. 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The Paul Simon Story is at the Faversham Assembly Rooms and that's from 7:30 till 10:15pm. 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In Whitstable at 180 Cromwell Road, the Craft Love Market is open from 10am to 3pm. Now live music for Sunday with the Real Faversham Gigs Guide. Les Roberts, his soulful musician, is at the Market Inn. That starts at 2:30pm. And Project F, Faversham's favourite funking out and always bringing out funky energy, Ginger Bennett Goddess at the Key, starting at 6pm. And of course, you can check out the websites for all these events. thealex.org.uk/events, royalcinema.co.uk/Faversham/out now, ardentheatre.org.uk. And for further details of any of the information or the gigs running across, you can go to the Real Faversham Gigs Guide on the Facebook pages. And of course, the Faversham Gigs Guide also on the Facebook pages. 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

0: 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I host Addicted to the Sound. From the classics to the deep cuts to the sounds shaping the future of dance music, each week I take you on a journey through generations of dance music, where it came from, where it is now, and where it's going next. 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
3: 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Tickets are £5 per person, and it's a minimum of 2, a maximum of 8 people per team. And Michael Spicer, Hope All's Well, is on at the Abbey School. That starts at 8pm. Tickets are for front row £24 and general admission is £22. And of course, a booking fee applies. At the Arden Theatre, the local comedy club Faversham is back. Lee Hurst comes with his comedy club night out in Faversham, starring Kevin Shepherd, Andy Story and the fabulous Quincy. From 7:30pm until 9:45pm, tickets are £15.40. And check out the website for more information, ardentheatre.org.uk. In Whitstable at 180 Cromwell Road, the Craft Love Market is open from 10am to 3pm. Now live music for a Saturday with the Real Faversham Gigs Guide. Alice Rose, Soulful Guitar Covers, is on at Baltic House, Standard Key, and that starts at 7pm. Adam Green, the guitarist and vocals, a mix of pop, indie, rock and crowd pleasers, is at the Limes, and that starts at 8pm. Sunday the 11th of October. At the Alexander Centre, Comedy Lock-In is from 6:30pm. 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The Paul Simon Story is at the Faversham Assembly Rooms and that's from 7:30 till 10:15pm. Tickets are £19.50 and a booking fee applies. In Whitstable at 180 Cromwell Road, the Craft Love Market is open from 10am to 3pm. Now live music for Sunday with the Real Faversham Gigs Guide. Les Roberts, his soulful musician, is at the Market Inn. That starts at 2:30pm. And Project F, Faversham's favourite funking out and always bringing out funky energy, Ginger Bennett Goddess, at the Key, starting at 6pm. And of course, you can check out the websites for all these events. thealex.org.uk/events, royalcinema.co.uk/Faversham/out now, ardentheatre.org.uk, and for further details of any of the information on the gigs running across, you can go to the Real Faversham Gigs Guide on the Facebook pages, and of course, the Faversham Gigs Guide also on the Facebook pages. Well, that concludes this week's What's On in Faversham. Enjoy your week, and I'll see you next week.
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I chose not to choose life. I chose something else.

0: 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I hope you'll join me, Fiona Rose, on the last Friday of every month, 10 to 1 for World Your Oyster. I'll be moving around this beautiful world in celebration of culture and place. 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

Jams on your decades breakfast, you little trust maker. Let's get into your lyric game for your Friday morning, then the final one of the working week. How are you going to get on with this one? I need love, love to ease my mind. That's it. Those are the lyrics. Super easy today, I'm telling you. I need love, love to ease my mind.

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Haven't stopped dancing yet. I bet they cringe when they ever watch that back. And the Backstreet Boys, Larger Than Life, on this day, 1958. Eddie Cochran, he recorded the classic song, Come On Everybody.

0: cares? 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
1: Eddie Cochran, Come On Everybody, recording that classic this day back in 1958. And what a classic it is as well. Let's get into your birthdays then on this day, 1937. Pat Burke was born of the Foundations.

0: Haircut 100, favourite shirts, Boy Meets Girl on your Decades Breakfast Foundations. Baby, now that I've found you, let's do Year of Fortune.
1: 1966.
0: The year this morning then, back to the 60s, 1966. Let me tell you, a great year for music. We're going to struggle to choose here. Lee Dorsey in a moment. First up, Jimmy Ruffin.

0: Lee Dorsey working in a coal mine on your decade's breakfast, and Jimmy Ruffin. Lord, I'm so tired. What Becomes of a Broken Hearted? Both those songs back to 1966. That was your Year of Fortune this morning. On the way, I'll give you the lyrics to your lyric game again this morning. Nice and easy today.
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got that should be in the middle of part one for your Friday morning. Hey girl, don't bother me. That's the Tams, number one for them in 1971 and in 1967. Making number two, it was the Kinks and Waterloo Sun

Junior Walker and the All-Stars, and I'm a Roadrunner. Nip, nip. On your Decades Breakfast. So your lyrics on your lyric game this morning, they are these. I need love, love to ease my mind. It's the way that I say it. It makes it sound a little bit tougher than it is. I need love, love to ease my mind. Do you know what that song is? Tonight.

Queen, Don't Stop Me Now. One of my Queen favourites, that is, on your Decades Breakfast. Let's do a musical memory on this day, 1961. Ray Charles, he started a 2-week run at number one on the US singles chart. Hit the road, Jack.

0: understand you.
1: What a classic that is. Superb stuff. Ray Charles, Hit the Road Jack on your Decades Breakfast. Let's do a musical birthday on this day, 1940. The late John Lennon was born, and this must be the all-time classic.

0: Rebecca Newbury and Love Town on your Decades Breakfast. And John Lennon, the late John Lennon, Imagine, happy heavenly birthday to him today. Let's give it the answer to your lyric game this morning. These are lyrics today. I need love, love to ease my mind. Sounds familiar when you hear it.
1: I need love, love to ease my mind.
0: You could have said Phil Collins, but we've gone for this version. Diana Ross and the Supremes, You Can't Hurry Love.

and the Supremes, You Can't Hurry Love on your Decades Breakfast, also done by Phil Collins. And will it be done again in the future when we're no longer here, I wonder? Superb. There you go, that's your lyrical answer for your, Friday, end of the week, ladies and gentlemen. Can you believe it? Friday morning, on the way, and the next day, your 1 second wonder on the way. I'll play you 1 second, just 1 second, but it will be a famous song. You see if you can work it out, and guess what? No prizes for that one.

0: Are you doing those moves this morning? Decades Breakfast for a Friday. Peter Andre, Bubbler Ranks, and Mysterious Girl.
1: Decades Breakfast, good morning.
0: Good morning, it's Friday morning. We've reached the end of the working week. Hopefully you got the weekend off, you're taking it easy. On the way for you, your 1 second wonder, we'll do that in a moment. And what day is it today? What's your name? Is it

that your favourite Rick Astley song, Together Forever, or is it the original, Never Gonna Give You Up? I ask you. Your Decades Breakfast with Mark Gale for a Friday morning. Let's do your 1 second one.

0: Let's do it, then, you One Second Wonder. For your Friday morning, today's famous song is this.
1: Give me the music.
0: What is that song? Easy peasy. I've been good to you today, haven't I?
1: Give me the music.
0: There it is. It's Friday's One Second Wonder. Easy.

Sonny and Cher, and I Got You, Babe, on your Decades Breakfast. They've still not used that for my advertising idea. Wonder if you've heard what my idea is. I'm not going to tell you. You might steal it. On this day, 1978, Nicholas Byrne was born. He's with Westlife. Well, he was.

Bross and Try on your Decades Breakfast. Not as famous as their other song, When Will I Be Famous? But that's a good one, that one. We like that one. Bit of a choir in the background there too. Westlife, Hey Whatever. On this day, 1976, one-hit wonder, Walter Murphy. He went to number one on the US Singles Chart.

TTS, Tap Turns on the Water. Are we allowed to turn the tap on these days? Still a hosepipe band where we are, ladies and gentlemen. Can you believe it? Walter Murphy before that and a fifth of Beethoven. And it's time to do it. Let's find out what day it is today. 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

0: 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It's Egg Day. 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And it's Moldy Cheese Day. 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Be brave and try some, sampling a long-aged, moldy, flavourful cheese. If your name is Abraham, Abraham, Abby, Ibrahim, Lindsay, Sadie, Sahari, or Sari, today is your day.
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Yaz and the Plastic Population, The Only Way Is Up, number one for them in 1988. Everybody remembers that one being in the charts, don't they? And in 1965, it was a number two for Man From Man. And If You Gotta Go, Go Now.

0: That's the only way I can describe that song. Wayne Fontana and the Mindbenders on your Decades Breakfast. How you getting on with a 1 second wonder for your Friday? It's this today.
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Nation, a Love Really Hurts Without You on your Decade's Breakfast, and Jan and Dean, the little old lady from Pasadena, who really existed apparently. On this day, 1993, Take That had their second UK number one single. It was with Lulu, Relight My Fire.

0: Blue Jeans, Neil Diamond on your Decades Breakfast. Lulu and Take That and Relight My Fire, number one for them back in 1993. Let's give you the answer to your one-second wonder this morning. It wasn't hard today, was it?
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0: The answer, Sam Cooke and Another Saturday Night.

0: Sam Cooke and another Saturday night on your Decades Breakfast. There you go, that's your 1 second wonder answer for your Friday morning. Well done if you got that right today. And that is it, your Decades Breakfast done. I am out of here. Have yourselves a great day and a great weekend. Sorry, one moment, I've got the phones ringing.
1: Hello?

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3: 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Tickets are £5 per person, and it's a minimum of 2, a maximum of 8 people per team. And Michael Spicer, Hope All's Well, is on at the Abbey School. That starts at 8pm. Tickets are for front row £24 and general admission is £22. And of course, a booking fee applies. At the Arden Theatre, the local comedy club Faversham is back. Lee Hurst comes with his comedy club night out in Faversham, starring Kevin Shepherd, Andy Story and the fabulous Quincy. 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Alice Rose, Soulful Guitar Covers, is on at Baltic House, Standard Key, and that starts at 7pm. Adam Green, the guitarist and vocals, a mix of pop, indie, rock and crowd pleasers, is at the Limes, and that starts at 8pm. 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The Paul Simon Story is at the Faversham Assembly Rooms, and that's from 7:30 to 10:15pm. 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Les Roberts, his soulful musician, is at the Market Inn. That starts at 2:30pm. And Project F, Faversham's favourite funking out and always bringing out funky energy, Ginger Bennett Goddess at the Key, starting at 6pm. 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And for further details of any of the information or the gigs running across, you can go to the Real Faversham Gigs Guide on the Facebook pages. 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Well, that concludes this week's What's On in Faversham. 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
1: Zombies are taking over Faversham. 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
4: Turning to dance floors everywhere. They're back. Yes, the 60s are back. Bigger and better than ever before. Solid gold classic hits. Tunes so hot, they'll blow your mind. Yes, the 1960s are back.

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Yes, it's me, Mel Williams. 2 hours of some great 60s music. Hope you're going to keep me company for, as I say, the next 2 hours. I'll be trying to find some really, really good ones. We're visiting the month of October, of course. We'll have some of the number ones and maybe some of the charts as well. So let's get on with it. But before we do, I must say hi to a few people I know that are tuned. Hi to Kim and Andy Pullen, also to Angela, John, Rufus and Georgia, who are also tuned up there in East Anglia, and to everybody else tuned on your favourite radio stations. Great to have your company. Now, the Shadows were at number one with this little ditty called Contiki.

That was the Highwaymen and a little ditty called Michael. And, of course, the full title of it really is Michael Roll the Boat Ashore. We're into 1961. That one was on the charts for about 1 week. Yeah, only about 1 week. But we're moving on quickly to 1962 and October. And there was a group called The Tornadoes. Do you recognise this tune, I wonder?

0: Well, I think everybody remembers that great tune by the Tornadoes and Telstar. Yes, welcome to the Music Zone here on your favourite radio station. Big hi to Teresa. I know you're tuned. Also to Daphne and anybody else that's tuned on your favourite radio stations around the world. What's next? Well, I've got a little bit of Brian Poole on the way. Let me find it.
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2: You broke my heart, 'cause I couldn't dance. You didn't even want me around. But now I'm back to let you know that I can really shake 'em down.

with Roy Orbison, of course, and that great song of his, Pretty Woman. Now, we're into the year of 1964, and most of the tunes in that particular year were there on the top of the charts for about 2 or 3 weeks. This next song by Sandy Shaw was one of those 3 weekers. And believe it or believe it or not, but Roy Orbison with that song, Oh Pretty Woman, was, well, she knocked him off the top. But after another week, he went back up there again in November. Well, let's have a look. Sandy Shaw, and there's always something there to remind me.

0: 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It's Mel's Music Zone.
1: And also playing the songs you like to sing along to, and I know some of you are doing that. Now, there are exceptions to the rule when I said most of them were there for 1 or 2 weeks. This next one, and it's not a group or a singer, you could say, but this guy could actually sing very well indeed. He would hypnotise an audience as far as his comedy is concerned. And I'm talking about the guy from Liverpool, Ken Dodd. This one was in the charts for 5 weeks in 1965. 5 weeks, and number one, of course.

0: 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It's Mel's Music Zone.
1: And I must say hi to a few people that have joined us or are joining us, and that's Matthew. Hi, Matthew. Great to have your company. Also to everybody joining us in Bexhill, across the pond, in Wigan, and also in Liverpool, Blackpool, and elsewhere in the world. Great to have your company today here in today's Music Zone. We're visiting the 60s in October, of course. You remember October. Just about getting in a little bit colder. I think when we were at school, we went back to school in, the start of September, maybe about the 12th or 13th, I think it was. But we were able to play on the field. It was dry. And, now we're into October. We were then confined to being inside because it didn't stop raining. But anyway, more of that as we visit The Last Waltz with Engelbert Humperdinck now here on today's show.

Hitting the year of 1967, there was only 14 number ones in this particular year. And of course, good old Engelbert had two hits in this particular year as well. Do you remember the other one? Yes, it was Release Me. That was in the charts for number one for 6 weeks. And of course, The Last Waltz didn't quite make 6 weeks. It only made five because the Bee Gees and this song called Massachusetts knocked it off the top.

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Well, we were talking about that earlier on, weren't we? Our school days, etc. But here comes Mary Hopkins.

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The bathroom on the right comes to mind. Thanks, Matt. That's going to be an earworm now.

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Yes, we've got a request on the way. This one's going out to Matt. He would like to hear Del Shannon, and why not?

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They're back. Yes, the 60s are back. Bigger and better than ever before. Solid gold classic hits. Tunes so hot, they'll blow your mind. Yes, the 1960s are back.

Don Gibson there and Sea of Heartbreak. We're into the year of 1961 in October. And, of course, we'll be visiting some other years as well. And, of course, in October 1961, if there was a TV theme that everybody liked, then they would go out and buy it. And Laurie Johnson and his orchestra are no exception to that little rule. So here comes a tune from them. I wonder what TV series this was.

Yes, the air guitars were out there. Actually, it was from the TV series called Top Secret, and a lot of you guessed that right, of course. Suku Suku. We got Eden Kane on the way and Betula Clark, one of my dad's favourites, actually. Right, let's see if we can get these on as well. Right, Eden Kane, will I ask you?

Carole King and It Might As Well Rain Until September. We'd sing songs in the 60s about anything, really. Here comes Mike Sun. You might have remembered his first one called Come Outside, but this was a follow-up into 1962 with a song called Will I What?

0: tell me what your name is, will ya?
1: Here, my name's Yvonne. Would you like to come home and meet my mum and dad? They'd like me to marry someone like you.
0: Marriage? No, well, I'd like to, love, that. Very nice offer, but I don't think I can.
1: Oh, go on.
0: No, I've just remembered I've got a date with some of the boys down at the pub. I've got to go off and have a drink. Love to.
1: Hey, come here.

Manfred Mann and Doo-Wah Diddy Diddy, and we apologise for probably some flick on the needle. Do you remember those days when you used to get flick on your needle? What else did we call it? Anyway, back on to the music, and here comes one of my favourites from the Rolling Stones. And of course, there's always a song out when you part company with a girlfriend, and this one certainly was around. And yes, I suppose that's why I liked it.

There we go with the Beach Boys and the California Girls here on the Music Zone. Do you remember the Fortunes? Because they always seem to have their own troubles, didn't they? Let's have a listen.

The Fortunes, of course, and yes, you've got your troubles, and we've all got them, haven't we, really? Well, we're going to squeeze in a couple more songs before it's time for us to go. A big, big thank you to each and every one of you. Here comes another Rolling Stone, and I can't get no satisfaction.

There we go with the Rolling Stones. I can't get no satisfaction. Well, that's about it for me. As I say, don't forget to join us at the same time, same place next week here on your favourite radio station. Until then, take care. And I see you there, going out with the Hollies and a little bit of a walk in the Black Forest. Until next time, bye for now. Bye-bye.

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9: 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We start at Bobby Brand, Two Can Play That Game. Heading up at five, everybody get up this hour then. So can you work out those connections from one song to the next? Sometimes the sensible, often the tenuous, often the crazy. Here we go. Can you work them out?
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11: Drop it.

Welcome along then to The Red Thread. I'm Tim Cooper. Every song connects around here. Bobby Brown, that was, with that title, whatever it was. You need that title to get to this group.

0: 6 weeks as number one in 1992. Their Rhythm Is a Dancer, and they were Snap. So we went from Bobby Brown, didn't we? Two can play that game. You can play, well, a game of Snap.
1: Tim Cooper with the biggest hits from the 90s to now. Where every song connects to the next. You're on the red thread.
0: We well and truly started in the 90s, and we continue that now. From that last title by Snap there, then.

back to 1990 for that one. Fascinating rhythm from Rhythm is a Dancer, being our previous title there. Nice and straightforward on the red thread. From 1990, as I said, what was the name of the band, though? Your musical knowledge tested again on the red threads. Who were they? Because that's going to help you to this.

0: Automatic High from Bassomatic and Fascinating Rhythm. That's who they were. Well, and if you knew them, Bassomatic from 1990 to Automatic.
1: The biggest hits, every song connects. Tim Cooper on the red thread.
0: It is. Who were they then from 2002 with Automatic High? And who is this?

0: That's Move Your Feet then on the Red Thread. And that was Junior Senior. So from S Club Juniors, if you knew them, Automatic High, to Junior Senior. That one from 2002 in Greece, where the Red Thread is heard. That was number 12 in Greece, also in the UK. Number 3. So where can we go next? It's our musical journey, the Red Thread, where every song connects from Junior Senior there. If you didn't get that last link, you'll get this one.
1: Sometimes sensible, sometimes tenuous, sometimes ridiculous. Can you work out how? Every song connects to the next on the Red Thread.

from 2002, that is Busted then, on the Red Thread. So from junior, senior, you can't have junior school, can you? To what I go to school for. Indeed, a nice straightforward link. Our next one is coming soon, though, our Cooper Classic, Tenuous Connection, as I say. This is straightforward, this one.

0: That is Learn to Love Again from a song about school. That's a fairly straightforward connection. You go to school to learn, of course. Hopefully, anyway. So in five songs, we're going to be five. Everybody get up on our musical journey. That song, by the way, the last song I just played there from 2013. What's the name of the English band there then from 2013 with Learn to Love Again? Our next connection, politics related. Can you work it out? That's next.
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Featured in a few films, that song, Ultimate Disaster Movie, Bean, Sliding Doors as well, and the song from 1995, covered by the Tweenies, though, in 2002. The original there by the English performer and songwriter Blair in 1995. What was the connection? Then Lawson, it was, Learn to Love Again, was their previous song. So a political connection. Nigel Lawson was a politician, as was Tony Blair. Time then for our Cooper Classic Tenuous Link. From Blair, Have Fun Go Mad Somehow, to Miles Smith and Niall Horan, and Drive Safe, Have Fun Go Mads. Yes, start.

0: That is Stride Safe, Miles Smith in the UK and Niall Horan from Ireland from 2026. Our Cooper Classic Tenuous Connection then, what was it? Yes, indeed, from Blair, wasn't it? Have fun, go mad. Well, you might get mad. If you get mad, you could get angry. You might get angry when you drive, for example, when somebody cuts you up.
1: Oh, yes, yes. Yeah. Very nice.
0: The cutting up bit wasn't critical, but getting mad to driving, that was a Cooper Classic Tenuous Connection. And well done if you got that.

not matter, by the way, it's just an excuse to play songs that we want to play. But if you want to play along and have a go at the links, that's great. To this, then.

0: The Red Thread, 1,000 miles from Miles Smith and Niall Horan, being our previous artists. Miles to 1,000 miles in 2 songs. We're going to be 5. Everybody Gets Up, that last song, by the way, 1,000 miles, 2002, number 1 in Australia, number 6 in the UK. Yes, but who was it? US singer it was. What was her name? Do you know? Any ideas? Where are we going next?
1: Attention.
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Yes, from 1999. Who was that? Vanessa Amosi. It was from Vanessa Carlton, being our previous artist. Vanessa to Vanessa, of course it was. That got to number 6 in Australia, a native Australia, number 10 in New Zealand, and also number 7 in the UK the following year. So our last one in the thread then. Possibly one of the easiest links we've ever done. This is 5. You're certain to get this one.

0: That's five then.
1: This is the Red Thread with Tim Cooper, where every song connects to the next.
0: That one from 1998, that was five. The easiest link we've ever done from absolutely everybody to everybody. And five, many thanks for joining us on the Red Thread and maybe trying to work out those links. And I'll see you soon for more connecting.

One. Sometimes sensible, sometimes tenuous, sometimes ridiculous. Can you work out how? Every song connects to the next on the red thread.

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3: 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Tickets are £5 per person, and it's a minimum of 2, a maximum of 8 people per team. And Michael Spicer, Hope All's Well, is on at the Abbey School. That starts at 8pm. Tickets are for front row £24 and general admission is £22. And of course, a booking fee applies. At the Arden Theatre, the local comedy club Faversham is back. Lee Hurst comes with his comedy club night out in Faversham, starring Kevin Shepherd, Andy Story and the fabulous Quincy. From 7:30pm until 9:45pm, tickets are £15.40. 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In Whitstable at 180 Cromwell Road, the Craft Love Market is open from 10am to 3pm. 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Alice Rose, Soulful Guitar Covers, is on at Baltic House, Standard Key, and that starts at 7pm. Adam Green, the guitarist and vocals, a mix of pop, indie, rock and crowd pleasers, is at the Limes, and that starts at 8pm. Sunday the 11th of October. At the Alexander Centre, Comedy Lock-In is from 6:30pm. 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The Paul Simon Story is at the Faversham Assembly Rooms, and that's from 7:30 till 10:15pm. 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In Whitstable at 180 Cromwell Road, the Craft Love Market is open from 10am to 3pm. Now live music for Sunday with the Real Faversham Gigs Guide. Les Roberts, his soulful musician, is at the Market Inn. That starts at 2:30pm. And Project F, Faversham's favourite funking out and always bringing out funky energy, Ginger Bennett Goddess at the Key, starting at 6pm. 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And for further details of any of the information on the gigs running across, you can go to the Real Faversham Gigs Guide on the Facebook pages. 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Well, that concludes this week's What's On in Faversham. 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
9: It is indeed, and welcome along. It's out of the 50s up to the 80s. We start in the 70s, Status Quo and Down Down, ending up with the Beach Boys this hour and California Girls. So every song connects. Can you work out the connections? From one song to the next, it's our musical journey, The Red Thread. Welcome along.

The only UK number one for Status Quo in January 1975. Welcome along then to The Red Thread. I'm Tim Cooper. So every song connects. Can you work out the connections? Just a bit of fun to play songs you want to play. And it's our hour, the 50s to the 80s. So here's a simple, straightforward connection to start then. I reckon you should get this connection.

Our first song on the Red Thread was Down Down Status Quo, and the original title of that was Get Down, and that was Get Down by Gilbert O'Sullivan, the connection being down from 1973. Gilbert O'Sullivan, eh?

From 1983, David Bowie on the Red Thread. Number one in the UK, number one in Spain, number two in Australia. All places the Red Thread is heard. What was the connection then from Gilbert O'Sullivan and Get Down? Well, Get Down? Well, that's dancing. Can be anyway. Let's dance then.

0: Gwen Guthrie, that is, from 1986 on the Red Thread. Hey, nothing going on but the rent, apparently, in 1986. The connection then from David Bowie, Let's Dance. I gave you that clue, didn't I? Emphasise that, well, if something is to let, a house is to let, you'd be paying rent on that too. Hey, nothing going on but the rent. It's the Red Thread.
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0: So next, a high street shop that no longer exists that, yes, you may have got your TV from. That's the basis of the link. All will become clear, I promise you. To this title then, it's the Red Thread.

0: on my radio. Number 8 in 1979, so just in the 70s, on my radio, from Gwen Guthrie, Ain't Nothing Going On But The Rent via Radio Rentals. Remember that? You used to get your telly from there, or rent your telly to On My Radio. It is the red thread where every song connects. That one, as I said, from 1979. What was the name of the band? They had a few hits. Testing your knowledge. Who were they?
1: Every song connects to the next on our musical journey. Can you work out how? This is The Red Thread with Tim Cooper.

Bananarama on the Red Thread, Nathan Jones from 1987, our Cooper Classic, Tenuous Connection. Here we go. Where were we? 10cc, the things we do for love, weren't we? Well, 10cc, that is 10 millilitres, and 10 millilitres, that is a dessert spoon amount of liquid. And dessert, eh? You might have banana for dessert. Oh, yes. So, Bananarama there, then. Nathan Jones. What's the title of this song? You need your musical knowledge for this as well. From Nathan Jones.

Every song connects on the red thread. From 1987, A Love Supreme, The Connection, from Bananarama, Nathan Jones. That was a song first done in 1971 by The Supremes, but covered by Bananarama in the 80s. So to that, to A Love Supreme from The Supremes. Yeah, it's complicated.

So digging again into your musical knowledge, who was that with Love Supreme? US artist, 1987, who was it? To this title then, from that gentleman. Can you work it out? It's the Red Threads.

Well, I know from 1985 on the Red Thread, number 2 in Australia. Also, number 5 in the UK for Whitney Houston. What was the link then? A Love Supreme, that was Will Downing. So from Will Downing to How Will I Know? We're going next to 1964 on our journey and a song written by Paul McCartney.

0: We dig them up on the red thread, which is part of the point. 1964 got some at 10 in the UK. Nobody I Know from Whitney Houston. How will I know? To Nobody I Know. It was a simpler link anyway. In two songs, we're going to be the Beach Boys and California Girls. Next, though, what was the name of the duo there then with that song, Nobody I Know? If you do know, it's going to help you to our next artist. Who were they?
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0: From 1962, the signature song of Tony Bennett there then, on the red thread from Peter and Gordon, they were Nobody I Know. Now, Gordon Bennett, that's a statement of surprise to Tony Bennett, yes.
1: Tim Cooper with the biggest hits from the 50s to the 80s, where every song connects to the next, you're on the red thread.
0: Our last one in the thread then.

0: 1965 then, that's the Beach Boys.
1: Tim Cooper, The Red Thread.
0: So we went from Tony Bennett, didn't we? I left my heart in San Francisco, and San Francisco, that's in California, to California Girls. Right, thanks for joining us on The Red Thread, trying to work out the links or just enjoy the music. And I'll see you soon.

0: sometimes sensible, sometimes tenuous, sometimes giving Faversham a voice and playing a great mix of music. 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
1: Zombies are taking over Faversham, and there's only one thing to do. 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

Hello, good afternoon. It's Oscar back again with a new programme. Something for the weekend, where we look at events that are coming up in the local area. And play those tunes that I can't quite fit into the 70s show. Either too new or too young, here's Bucks Fizz.

So, very good afternoon. Hi, it's Oscar here. If you haven't heard me on Radio Faversham before, I host the 70s show, where we have all kinds of 70s madness. But for this show, this is really going to be about what you can do in the local area, things that are going on in your local area, things that you can do over the next weeks, over the next couple of months in some cases, because some things have to be booked up in plenty of time. There's also the situation where some people have to book stalls, so the places are looking for people that will book stalls. We'll talk about things that are on telly, basically things that, that you can do over the weekend. And all of this is broadcast from my caravan at the bottom of my garden. Just in case you didn't know, I just sit here in a caravan, all equipped up like a studio, and said, play great music and send you all this information, all direct to Faversham Radio.

And if I say Faversham Radio again, I'm going to get my hand slapped. It's Radio Faversham. I can't get used to that. Never mind. I'm new here. It can't be helped.

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3: Microphones on. 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Headphones on. Records out. Shut the caravan door. And let's get another one of Oscar's radio shows on the air. Ready? Steady?

There's the Two Fields there with Easy Lover. If you've got an event coming up in the next few weeks or few months or whatever, why not send it to me on an email, oscarsradioshow@gmail.com. Then we can get it all mentioned on this programme and hopefully get you more customers and more people to come to your event. And talking of events, West Faversham Community Centre have got a disco going on, 60s, 70s and 80s disco. That's tomorrow, Saturday the 10th of October, from 7pm till late. Now, I don't know if there's going to be any tickets left for that. It's obviously getting a little bit late, but probably worth giving them a ring on 01795 537 321. That's 01795 537 321. That's tomorrow, the 10th of October, 7 o'clock till late. I don't know what you call late. I would think around about 11 o'clock-ish. Late for me nowadays is 9pm. It's got a retro cocktails available at the bar. It's got a raffle, and the entry is just £5. So a great night out for £5 each. And by 8 o'clock tomorrow, you could find yourself dancing to something like this.

While we're talking about the West Faversham Community Centre, let's just give you an advance warning that on the 24th of October, they've got their Psychic Festival going on. So something for you to all go along to if you're into crystals. It's going to be crystals, stalls, palm reading, tarot cards, all that type of thing. So if you're into the psychic, then they've got the fair going on there on the 24th of October for the Psychic Festival. Tickets are £15 each. I haven't got contact details, but I'm going to assume that it's the same number as before, which is 01795 537 321. If it's not, someone's going to be very annoyed when they keep getting phone calls at midnight. Well, hope I've got the number right. They'll soon tell me.

0: So, as I say, this is just a trial to see if this community idea works, of getting you to get in touch with us and promote your events that are going on. Need you to get in touch and let us know what's going on so that we can get you more people to come and see your event and get it publicised, etc. So, as I say, just send me an email to oscarsradioshow@gmail.com. 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A bit like Monk's Hill Farm. They've got their Christmas market on the 5th and 6th of December. But what they're actually looking for at the moment is people to have their stalls there. 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And maybe you could have a stall at their Christmas market. Also, mark in your diary that the Christmas market is actually on the 5th and 6th of December. That'll save me telling you about it closer to the time, won't it?
1: S Club. Get down tonight. Come on. Yeah. I get down tonight. Uh-huh.

So I asked you who and when was the first winner of Strictly Come Dancing? Well, it was actually Natasha Komplinski in 2004. 2004, 22 years ago. The odd thing about 2004, though, was they actually had two winners in 2004 because Natasha Komplinski was the first one because it was broadcast in the summer of 2004. They then broadcast again in the winter of 2004 and kept it at that time as it is now. And in the winter of 2004, Jill Halfpenny won it. So two winners in 2004, and then after that, they've all been winter editions.

So do you think you need some chilled time, a little bit of a zoning out and zen in time? Well, let's have a look. We've got the Brenly Farmhouse and Brenly Lane. They've got a yoga and painting event coming up on the 25th of October between 2 and 4, where you can go along, do a little bit of yoga, a little bit of painting, all nice and calm and chilled out. Great afternoon out. You can get tickets for that from creativeflowevents.co.uk. And just have a nice zenned out afternoon on the 25th of October. I think I might go along to that myself, you know. Sounds perfect.

so exciting. The show has had its first email. And it was from someone who's remained nameless. Thanks a lot for that. 5432 Janie. And she was just asking, what were the details for that yoga and painting event again, and how can I get tickets? Well, that was go on the website, creativeflowevents.co.uk, and you can book your tickets there to go on the yoga and painting event at Brendy Farmhouse. Sounds a really good afternoon. I bought a car this new car this week, bought an electric car, and I don't know quite about getting used to it. It's you don't get as many miles as you do from a petrol car, so sometimes you think, yeah, it doesn't matter too much to me because I don't do a lot of miles. But you know, it just suddenly seems that the 200 miles seems to disappear, even though I don't do much. And it made me sit down and think, well, how would people use an electric car as a getaway car? And I thought to myself, well, I could pen a little song about that. So here's a little something I wrote.

Just wanted to play this one for you. I think this is a lovely song by country duo The Judds. This is Grandpa. Tell me about the good old days. Grandpa.

0: That's a lovely song, isn't it?
1: Families really bow their heads to pray.
0: The Judds and Grandpa Daddy's Tell Me About the Good Old Days. Had a message from Judd's Folly, the hotel just on the edge of Faversham. They're over by a big roundabout on the A2. And they've got their Breakfast for Santa coming up on the 6th, 13th and 20th of December. So you can join them for breakfast with Santa. Enjoy a fabulous all-you-can-eat buffet featuring hot and cold favourites, along with tea, coffee, juices, pastry and more. It's a fun-filled morning for little ones. But the thing is, you need to get that booked. I mean, these things, if you leave it till the last minute, Santa just, he's only one person. He can only see so many people. So get that booked. Judge Folly Hotel. Look at their website and you can book up for that. So Breakfast with Santa on the 6th, 13th or the 20th of December. Anyway, running rapidly out of time here. I hope this programme has been sort of a useful addition. Let's put it that way. And there's been some great music that you've enjoyed. We're going to try and cram in a featured artist.

There we are. Featured artist, two songs by the Jackson 5. So that's a little bit of information of things that are going on coming up soon. But if you want to send us stuff through, obviously, as I say, email me, oscarsradioshow@gmail.com. We can then add your event to our calendar and mention them as it comes up to the time that you need them done. I hope you've enjoyed the show. I hope it's been a useful show. It will progress over time with your help. So that's all we need. This weekend, well, what am I doing? I'm going to actually go down on Sunday to have a look at Manston Market, down at Manston out in on the Thanet there. I went down a year ago, and I have to say it was a really good market on a Sunday. They've now made it into a market and a boot fair, all on hard standing. And it was really what I call a very old-fashioned market. It was nice to see people walking around with bags full of stuff and the sorts of stalls where people are up and shouting and screaming. So that's what I'm doing on Sunday, going down there. And I think after I've watched the old Strictly Come Dancing, I'm going to put on the Channel 5 catch-up and get back into the... All Creatures Great and Small, that started a new series. That's a I like that. That's a nice little gentle story of James Herriot. So I'm going to be putting that on over the weekend and having a little look at that. But now it's time for us to go now. See you in a week's time. Have a good weekend.

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5: 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Tickets are £5 per person, and it's a minimum of 2, a maximum of 8 people per team. And Michael Spicer, Hope All's Well, is on at the Abbey School. That starts at 8pm. Tickets are for front row, £24, and general admission is £22. And of course, a booking fee applies. At the Arden Theatre, the local comedy club Faversham is back. Lee Hurst comes with his comedy club night out in Faversham, starring Kevin Shepherd, Andy Story and the fabulous Quincy. From 7:30pm until 9:45pm, tickets are £15.40. 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Alice Rose, Soulful Guitar Covers, is on at Baltic House, Standard Key, and that starts at 7pm. Adam Green, the guitarist and vocals, a mix of pop, indie, rock and crowd pleasers, is at the Limes, and that starts at 8pm. Sunday the 11th of October. At the Alexander Centre, Comedy Lock-In is from 6:30pm. There's free entry but donations welcome. The Paul Simon Story is at the Faversham Assembly Rooms, and that's from 7:30 till 10:15pm. Tickets are £19.50 and a booking fee applies. In Whitstable at 180 Cromwell Road, the Craft Love Market is open from 10am to 3pm. Now live music for Sunday with the Real Faversham Gigs Guide. Les Roberts, his soulful musician, is at the Market Inn. That starts at 2:30pm. And Project F, Faversham's favourite funking out and always bringing out funky energy, Ginger Bennett Goddess at the Key, starting at 6pm. And of course, you can check out the websites for all these events. thealex.org.uk/events. royalcinema.co.uk/Faversham/out now, ardentheatre.org.uk, and for further details of any of the information or the gigs running across, you can go to the Real Faversham Gigs Guide on the Facebook pages, and of course the Faversham Gigs Guide also on the Facebook pages. Well, that concludes this week's What's On in Faversham. Enjoy your week, and I'll see you next week.
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1: It was just another day. A familiar drive through familiar country. But then, just around the corner, came the unexpected. He'd let his speed creep a little too high as he approached a bend. And he was no longer driving at the right speed for the road. The scary thing is, he didn't even realize. Driving even a little too fast for the situation is a major cause of collisions, especially on country roads where you don't know what's around the corner. Think. Don't let your speed creep.
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2: 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Smooth Jazz Trio and Papa Bianco, starting at 6:30pm. David Shepherd, Rake Guitar Covers, is at the Limes, starting at 8pm. And the Last Orders, popular local cover band, are at the Market Inn, starting at 8:30pm. 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Cancer Research Quiz Night is on from 7:30 to 9:30pm. Tickets are £5 per person, and it's a minimum of 2, a maximum of 8 people per team. And Michael Spicer, Hope All's Well, is on at the Abbey School. That starts at 8pm. Tickets are for front row £24 and general admission is £22. And of course, a booking fee applies. At the Arden Theatre, the local comedy club Faversham is back. Lee Hurst comes with his comedy club night out in Faversham, starring Kevin Shepherd, Andy Story and the fabulous Quincy. From 7:30pm until 9:45pm, tickets are £15.40. And check out the website for more information, ardentheatre.org.uk. In Whitstable at 180 Cromwell Road, the Craft Love Market is open from 10am to 3pm. Now live music for a Saturday with the Real Faversham Gigs Guide. Alice Rose, Soulful Guitar Covers, is on at Baltic House, Standard Key, and that starts at 7pm. Adam Green, the guitarist and vocals, a mix of pop, indie, rock and crowd pleasers, is at the Limes, and that starts at 8pm. Sunday the 11th of October, at the Alexander Centre, Comedy Lock-In is from 6:30pm. 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The Paul Simon Story is at the Faversham Assembly Rooms, and that's from 7:30 till 10:15pm. Tickets are £19.50 and a booking fee applies. In Whitstable at 180 Cromwell Road, the Craft Love Market is open from 10am to 3pm. Now live music for Sunday with the Real Faversham Gigs Guide. Les Roberts, his soulful musician, is at the Market Inn. That starts at 2:30pm. And Project F, Faversham's favourite funking out and always bringing out funky energy, Ginger Bennett Goddess at the Key, starting at 6pm. And of course, you can check out the websites for all these events. thealex.org.uk/events, royalcinema.co.uk/Faversham/out now, ardentheatre.org.uk. And for further details of any of the information or the gigs running across, you can go to the Real Faversham Gigs Guide on the Facebook pages. And of course, the Faversham Gigs Guide also on the Facebook pages. Well, that concludes this week's What's On in Faversham. 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
1: Oh. Animals can't speak to drivers. 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No wonder they sound miffed. So let's lend them a paw. Let's take our rubbish with us and bin it properly. National Highways. And what's that? They said thanks very much.
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3: 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Tickets are £5 per person, and it's a minimum of 2, a maximum of 8 people per team. And Michael Spicer, Hope All's Well, is on at the Abbey School. That starts at 8pm. Tickets are for front row £24 and general admission is £22. And of course, a booking fee applies. At the Arden Theatre, the local comedy club Faversham is back. Lee Hurst comes with his comedy club night out in Faversham, starring Kevin Shepherd, Andy Story and the fabulous Quincy. From 7:30pm until 9:45pm, tickets are £15.40. And check out the website for more information, ardentheatre.org.uk. In Whitstable at 180 Cromwell Road, the Craft Love Market is open from 10am to 3pm. 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Alice Rose, Soulful Guitar Covers, is on at Baltic House, Standard Key, and that starts at 7pm. Adam Green, the guitarist and vocals, a mix of pop, indie, rock and crowd pleasers, is at the Limes, and that starts at 8pm. Sunday the 11th of October, at the Alexander Centre, Comedy Lock-In is from 6:30pm. 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The Paul Simon Story is at the Faversham Assembly Rooms, and that's from 7:30 till 10:15pm. 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In Whitstable at 180 Cromwell Road, the Craft Love Market is open from 10am to 3pm. Now live music for Sunday with the Real Faversham Gigs Guide. Les Roberts, his soulful musician, is at the Market Inn. That starts at 2:30pm. And Project F, Faversham's favourite funking out and always bringing out funky energy, Ginger Bennett Goddess at the Key, starting at 6pm. And of course, you can check out the websites for all these events. thealex.org.uk/events, royalcinema.co.uk/Faversham/out now, ardentheatre.org.uk. And for further details of any of the information on the gigs running across, you can go to the Real Faversham Gigs Guide on the Facebook pages. And of course, the Faversham Gigs Guide also on the Facebook pages. Well, that concludes this week's What's On in Faversham. 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
1: You're both on the same road. 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National Highways.
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1: Zombies are taking over Faversham, and there's only one thing to do. 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

What time it is already, just from that song. That is right, it's Friday. And you know what that means? It's time for an hour of Addicted to the Sound, because we are exactly that, addicted to the sound of dance music. This is a show where we hear some dance classics as well as some of the best latest releases and newer records. And this week I'm delighted to be featuring a special guest mix. Lots to squeeze into the show over the next hour, so wherever you are listening from, leave the week behind and get locked in. That was one of my all-time favourite tracks. That was Direct Me by The Rees Project and Kevin Saunderson, a track from the early 1990s. It's a crossover project between early Detroit techno and deep house. And The Rees Project was built around Saunderson's production, where he leaned into a more emotional side of electronic music. Alongside Juan Atkins and Derek May, he was part of Belleville 3, who created the foundation of Detroit techno, so pretty influential. I saw a post online recently that highlighted why communities in music like Detroit techno actually began, and it got me thinking we should never forget why raves exist and how important it is to know about the culture and history of music, which is a lot of what we dive into on this show. Raves started around the 1980s, actually, because Black, queer and trans communities were looking for a place of self-expression, acceptance and that feeling of belonging. Clubs like The Warehouse in Chicago, which was actually led by Frankie Knuckles, was like a gathering place for people that felt excluded in other places. And house and techno was a bit of a break from the pressure of everyday life, a lot like it is now, but very differently at the same time. So on that note, and leading nicely into our next song, here is the legend himself, Frankie Knuckles, with one of the most important productions in house music history. It's Your Love.

Frankie Knuckles with Your Love. A long song, but there's so many layers to it, and tracks like this you need to hear in their full glory. As I mentioned, that song is one of the most important in house music history, and that is not just my opinion, it is most definitely facts. So it only felt right to play it. Now, I have to just give a disclaimer, there is a fly in the studio, so if you hear a buzzing, I have tried to evict him, but it looks like he's here to stay. Moving on, that was released in the mid-1980s on Trax Records, taking us back even further than the 90s, which we've been hearing a lot of on the show. It existed as a club tape long before its commercial release, actually, and it began being played in Chicago clubs and then eventually evolved from there, thanks to promoters and DJs. Songs like this from Frankie Knuckles are the exact reason why he is known as the godfather of house. My dad was lucky enough to see him play live with Danny Ramplin at Turnmills in London, which has since shut down, sadly, when he still graced the decks. And when he mentioned it to me, or whenever he mentions it around me, I have to cut him off because I can't bear the fact that he was there and I wasn't. Now, in all the excitement to play that song, I missed what I've got coming up on the show. Next, we've got more music from my vinyl collection that has taken me on a trip down memory lane over the last couple of weeks. Honestly, I've found so many that I want to introduce to you that I'm struggling to decide how I'm going to spread them across the next couple of shows. And then later on in the show, we'll be replacing the usual three-track takeover with a guest mix from an artist who's been in touch to share their talent. It will still be real upbeat and definitely getting us in the mood for the weekend, so don't worry about that. But before, let's hear from the one and only Chez Damier. This is I Never Knew Love.

Another real defining track, I Never Knew Love by Chez Damier. The Made in Detroit mix. And we've got a real original Detroit theme going on here on tonight's show, and I am loving every second of it.

That's an early 90s deep Detroit house track, very much in the same emotional family as Frankie Knuckles and The Reese Project, which we've already heard. It was released on KMS Records in 1992. Chez Damia is one of those artists who hasn't always got the same mainstream recognition, but has had such a massive influence on Deep House and worked really closely with the founder of KMS Records, Kevin Saunderson, also the producer of the track we first heard, Direct Me. The Made in Detroit name is such a stamp on the roots of the song being made from that city. And this song has many, many versions, including those by MK and Carl Craig. Now, one label that seems to be making an appearance in my dad's vinyl collection is Strictly Rhythm, which is one of the most important house labels to ever exist, in my opinion, and to probably be true. It was founded in New York by Mark Finkelstein and Gladys Pizarro and started as a house-focused label, but became one of the defining labels for 90s dance music. Its real golden era was the mid-90s, when it had artists signed such as Todd Terry, Masters at Work, Armin van Helden and Roger Sanchez. Big, big names. This next song was released on the label in 1991 and it's called I Wanna Feel the Music by Soundwaves. And this is the Smooth Mix.

I Wanna Feel the Music by Soundwaves duo Andrew Richardson and Jai Joe Rosario. A classic New York City house production using drum machines, deep bass lines, vocal hooks and synths. Now, from the old to the slightly new and more modern day sounds, I was scrolling through some old performances of Biceps the other day, and I came across this track that they played at one of my favourites of their boiler rooms in Belfast. I think this set felt extra special as it was in Belfast at the AVA Festival in 2015, and they're both from Belfast, so playing in the city they grew up in. The whole set really showed the full spectrum of Biceps sound, from old school rave melodies to big emotional peaks in the music rather than like heavy drops. I'd really recommend going to watch this because the way they perform is so, so different to how they do now, in the way that you actually see them bopping around behind the decks with the crowd. More recently, when they perform, they are a lot more mysterious, and a lot of the time you can only see their silhouettes and the big bold lights that come with their shows, which I equally love. Anyway, this song is, guess what, another 90s house classic, Only Love Can Set You Free by Dion. I love Dion's vocals in this. They've looped the main chorus, switched up the piano, added punchier drums and swooping synth sounds. Here is the Bicep remix.

What did you think of that? Only Love Can Set You Free by Dion and Remix by Bicep. It definitely has their signature sound, and the build up and the drop is so euphoric. I can't imagine hearing that firsthand in the crowd at that boiler room. I tend to have a very mixed opinion on remixes of classics. Some I just think don't do the original justice, but this one is a different story. I'd love to hear them incorporate more of this piano house into their more recent releases. They have a new album on the way though, so we shall see. But I get the sense that this could be a continuation of their darker, more hypnotic stuff. But who knows? We will see once it's released. And I'm really anticipating that, to be honest. Can't wait for it. It's been a very house-heavy show tonight, but not intentionally. But before we move into a bit of melodic techno, I have one more to play you. This is a brilliant example of modern-day house that looks backwards to classic Chicago and Detroit sounds, but it's made for today's deeper club spaces.

Say No More by Demuja, and Do We Need to Say Any More? That was released as part of his Title Text EP this year. He's from Salzburg in Austria, and he's become really well known for making soulful, raw, and nostalgic house music with a lot of influence from the 80s, 90s, Chicago and New York scenes. Some of his biggest influences were Kerry Chandler, Glenn Underground, and Motor City Drum Ensemble. Now, I thought I had enough time to play you a melodic techno track that I was really excited to show. This is what I mean.

0: There's just not enough time to squeeze it all in, but come back next week for that one. I didn't want to take away from a mix that we have been sent in. We've reached the point in the show, which would usually be the three track takeover, where we play three peak time tracks to get you moving, grooving and vibing to see you into the weekend. But this week we are switching things up and hearing from an artist who has submitted a guest mix, especially for us. This mix is from By Brad. Balance in the decks and the classroom. By Brad is a teacher turned DJ that takes inspiration from all types of music. He likes to play thought-provoking atmospheric sounds that connect with the listener or crowd. I love how deep and atmospheric this mix is, and it flows really well from song to song, and I think you're really going to get lost in it.
1: 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Thank you, Maybe, for hosting me on Ramsgate Radio. Hope you enjoy the mix.

0: thank you so much to him for blessing our ears with that. If you'd like to follow his journey, you can follow his socials at By Brad Music. If you're a DJ or producer with a mix or music that you think would be a good fit for the show, please do get in touch and send it in. We have heard from some extremely talented artists so far from all around the world. We've had submissions from Copenhagen, Berlin, South America, Italy, the UK, all the way to Australia, so keep them coming. You can email me at maybedjmusic@gmail.com. And of course, write in with any of your dance music suggestions, thoughts or feelings. I'm loving the community we're building, so let's keep it going. It's that time again already. It's the end of the show, but I'm really hoping you enjoyed that hour of pure dance music classics. And of course, some new stuff in there as well. And make sure that you come back next week for more. I'll see you then.
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2: Zombies are taking over Faversham. And there's only one thing to do. 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So gather your friends, steady your aim, and prepare to take on the undead. Will you survive? 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
1: Zombies are taking over Faversham, and there's only one thing to do. 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

I must admit, I have noticed that. I mean, it's mystifying, isn't it? They're wandering around wondering who they are, and some people are wondering who they were, and others are wandering around wondering whether they're going to be anyone ever. And that is the situation there. A new record from the Editors, former Power Play here at Q Burn, and that is Seriously. Before that, U2 opening up the show with this week's Power Play, and that's called Silencio, or Silencio, I don't know. We'll check that out for you and let you know later, okay? Meantime, we've got a show to get on with. And this is Simple Minds.

Simple Minds, Beginner Boys. Welcome along to the show if you just joined us. If you just joined us, man, you've missed the first 10 minutes. I don't know what to say to you. Try to get yourself together, okay, for next week's show. Meantime, stick around. All right. First of the spotlight acts this week. And then we turn our attention on Youngblood and Idols. Hello.

under the spotlight for the first hour this week. That's, of course, Young Blood returning there with the album Idols, and that was the opening track, Hello, Heaven, Hello. We will be dipping into this throughout this hour. Let's have another track now, following on from the opening track, which you've just heard. This is sort of the title track, titled Idols Part 1.

There's the first couple of tracks on the album, and the first couple of tracks we're going to play under the spotlight for the first hour this week here at Q-Burn, in for the duration on your favourite station, as usual. We've heard Hello Heaven, Hello, lots of flu. There is lots of flu around, watch out. Coughs and sneezes spread diseases, but there's lots of WHO influence in there. I don't know where the flu came from, but it's obviously on my mind, so take it as a heads up. Idols, part one, was the track we heard after that, and that's how it flows in the album. It really works. You stick it on in the car, listen to the whole album. This album really works. It's a classic album. So that is the album we'll be looking at this hour under the spotlight from Young Blood. Young Blood spelled YUNGBLUD. All right, the guy obviously didn't go to school, but that's all right. It's not holding him back. And these days, you know, frankly, I mean, a lot of people are going, I'm not sending my kid to school. I'm getting them homeschooled. that is happening all over the country. In growing numbers. Well, don't ask me why. Well, yeah, of course I know, but I'm not saying.

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Brand new from Sheryl Crow, the coolest Sheryl I know. She is cool, isn't she? Gasoline is the name of that one. And yeah, if you've filled up at the pump surges lately, you'll notice, especially if you're in the UK, you'll notice things over there, well, you know, gone up slightly. Questions need to be asked and, you know, fingers need to be pointed. People, frankly, need to be dragged from office, and you know it's true.

people aren't, in general, overlooking this album, Forever Now, from the one and only Switchfoot. It's out now. I'd get hard copy if I were you and show to good music the respect it's due. That's Ride or Die, and a pretty good follow-on from Sheryl Crow's latest one, which is Gasoline. Yeah, let's keep those wheels turning. You know, that's what we need. And, well, we're fairly sort of adamant about it and, you know, I have to say stubborn. I want my wheels and I want them to turn freely.

Latest single out from Factory. And that's Nobody Home. Yeah, but the lights are on. Yeah, but there's nobody home. No one. But they're meant to be in control. Don't bring that up. Okay, how about this one? New from the Bell Boys. Yeah, they're back with Echoes of Yesterday.

Yo. The Bellboys, brand new from them, Echoes of Yesterday. Go to the website, find out more about them, dig in, and get hard copy whenever possible. And show the good music. It's what it's due. And I'd do that if I were you. So, consider hard copy, won't you? I certainly hope so. Okay, back under the spotlight. Youngblood from Idols. Zombie.

like that. 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There are a lot of zombies around, I must admit. Just zombie-fied people. You know, just going along with whatever's going on, and it doesn't matter. A lot of zombies have got heads in the sand. That's my bit about that, okay? 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Instead, I'm going to play another track right now from Youngblood.

There it is, final track under the spotlight. From Youngblood's classic album, Idols. We've had four tracks from that album now. Hello, Heaven. Hello. Idols Part 1. Zombie. And The Greatest Parade. There it is, fading out. It's all good, this album. Get in touch with the band on social media. Swing by and say hi. Tell them that you heard the show. And mention the show and me, of course, if you can. And let them know which station you caught it on, okay? People like to know that stuff.

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That's the new one from U2, Silencio, and that's Power playing all this week here at Q-Burn In for the duration once again on your favourite station. And lots of good music to fit in. Got something on the way from the Stones in a second. Meantime, Brandon Flowers, vocalist with the Killers, got a solo album. This is from it. Tiger.

Brandon Flowers, Q-Burn, in for the duration on your favourite station. PA here, just winging it as usual, making it up as I go along. But as long as it sounds all right, your end, we're in safe ground. Let's see, Brandon Flowers, like I said, from The Killers. Solo album out now, that's from it. Tiger's Blood, worth checking out, I'm telling you. Have you got this album, Foreign Tongues? I should hope so.

Rolling Stones. And that's Divine Intervention from Foreign Tongues. Very good indeed. Reminds me a lot of Respectable back in the old days. What do you think?

great to hear that one every once in a while. I didn't fully appreciate it when it first came out. I liked it, but I like it better now for some reason. I think it's aged well. Anyway, it obviously is applicable these days as well. The world's gone crazy. Julian Cope and World, Shut Your Mouth. Right, let's get under the spotlight for the second hour this week with the Hanging Stars. And we'll start off with this one. In fact, we'll take four tracks from their current album, Just a Day. And this is Big Red Car at Q-Burn.

Currently on tour, I believe, Hanging Stars, the Hanging Stars, to give them the title properly, and Just a Day, the current album from them, Big Red Car. If we skip on upwards through the album, we'll get to the other track. In fact, the other two tracks will go out with the last three tracks on the album as well. They're all good, though. And, yeah, after Big Red Car, let's have Show Me the Way.

There's another great song from the album from the Hanging Stars. The album is titled Just a Day. Go to the website, find all the social media sites as well. Swing by and say hi. They're out on tour at the moment. Go to the website, check out the dates, and find out if you can go and see them. Well worth seeing them. We had them play for us on a Q-Burn live event some time ago in Tunbridge Wells. And, you know, they were live. The records, the songs were as good as the record. Just excellent. Right, 20 Flight Rockers have a new one out. They're also playing the 100 Club later on this month.

0: 20 Fly Rockers and Punishment and Crime. Making the punishment fit the crime. Well, there's an idea.
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Well, I can see that you like that one, and I understand. You know, it's understandable. New from Dirty Honey, like their name. And that's Butterfly right here at Q-Burn in for the duration on your favourite station. PA here still working things out, but struggling through. And I know we're halfway through the show. In fact, more than halfway through the show, three quarters of the way through the show. I don't really know where I'm going, but we'll know when we get there, okay? Just steering it through now.

Social Distortion, Born to Kill, current album out now. I'd get a hard copy if I were you. And that was Walk Away, Don't Look Back. Let's see, but the whole album is all good. I mean, you could put that on at the beginning and just leave it to play all day. And, you know, finally turn it off. It's one of those things, and then want to play it again. This could be like that as well. I forgot to tell you about this one. I should have done earlier on, but I forgot. Spiritualized. New from them, Sad Days, Lonely Nights.

You know, I mean, I know it's going to say a lot about me, okay, but that's instantly in my top 10 right now. And you from Spiritualized, Sad Days, Lonely Nights, chugging along, driving it through. And it's like, to me, it's the most romantic love affair turned into a movie by David Lynch and then produced perhaps by Rob Zombie. What do you think? Yeah, I thought you'd like that. What a great record. Spiritualized, Sad Days, Lonely Nights. Yeah, I like it, edgy.

under the spotlight for the second hour. It's the Hanging Stars from their current album Just a Day, and that track was My Lucky Charm. So we had earlier on Big Red Car, then we had Show Me the Way, real good favorite that one, and My Lucky Charm. And we're going to finish off with the final track from them on the album. And don't forget to get in touch. They're all over social media. Go to the website, all the W's dot, the Hanging Stars. They're playing live. They're on tour. See if they're near you and grab yourself a ticket. You will not be let down.

The Hanging Stars, final track from them under the spotlight for the second hour. And that's from the current album, Just a Day, closing track on the album, Just a Day, also title track, of course. Get in touch with them. They're all over social media. Swing by and say hi. Try putting all the W's and a dot in front of the Hanging Stars, and you'll get them. I should imagine they're on TikTok, Instagram, probably Facebook, and X, of course. So swing by and say hi. Very nearly time to, dedicate this show to your judgment and wish it well as it becomes a part of Cuban history. I think maybe I did it a little too much. I overdid it a bit. What do you think? I just wanted to do something a little different, a little impressive at the end, that's all. You know, it's always the same old thing.

That's the church. New from them and Martian Skyline. Fairly dreamy and, yeah, you know, I mean, if you think about it, fairly visual. In the movie screen in your head, that's a fact. You know, all sorts of pictures and scenes are generated if you listen to music. It's called Listening in Color, that's what that is. We'll leave you with this one this week, War on Drugs. New from them. If you haven't heard this, it's going to hit you, okay? And afterwards, you're going to think, okay, all right, I'm going to get hard copy from their album straight away.

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3: 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Tickets are £5 per person, and it's a minimum of 2, a maximum of 8 people per team. And Michael Spicer, Hope All's Well, is on at the Abbey School. That starts at 8pm. Tickets are for front row £24 and general admission is £22. And of course, a booking fee applies. At the Arden Theatre, the local comedy club Faversham is back. Lee Hurst comes with his comedy club night out in Faversham, starring Kevin Shepherd, Andy Story and the fabulous Quincy. From 7:30pm until 9:45pm, tickets are £15.40. 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Alice Rose, Soulful Guitar Covers, is on at Baltic House, Standard Key, and that starts at 7pm. Adam Green, the guitarist and vocals, a mix of pop, indie, rock and crowd pleasers, is at the Limes, and that starts at 8pm. Sunday the 11th of October. At the Alexander Centre, Comedy Lock-In is from 6:30pm. 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The Paul Simon Story is at the Faversham Assembly Rooms and that's from 7:30 to 10:15pm. 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In Whitstable at 180 Cromwell Road, the Craft Love Market is open from 10am to 3pm. 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Les Roberts, his soulful musician, is at the Market Inn. 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And Project F, Faversham's favourite funking out and always bringing out funky energy, Ginger Bennett Goddess at the Key, starting at 6pm. 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
1: Remember mirrorballs, flares and spotlights? Well, join me, EMP, as we reminisce the disco days of yesteryear with music like this. Or even this. Disco's Revenge is all about that dance floor. Disco hits from the 70s and the 80s. And on top of great music, we'll have my album of the week and plenty more. So join me, EMP, this and every Saturday from 8 p.m. only on Radio Faversham.
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3: 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And the Last Orders, popular local cover band, are at the Market Inn, starting at 8:30pm. 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Tickets are £5 per person, and it's a minimum of 2, a maximum of 8 people per team. And Michael Spicer, Hope All's Well, is on at the Abbey School. That starts at 8pm. Tickets are for front row £24 and general admission is £22. And of course, a booking fee applies. At the Arden Theatre, the local comedy club Faversham is back. Lee Hurst comes with his comedy club night out in Faversham, starring Kevin Shepherd, Andy Story and the fabulous Quincy. From 7:30pm until 9:45pm, tickets are £15.40. 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Adam Green, the guitarist and vocals, a mix of pop, indie, rock and crowd pleasers, is at the Limes, and that starts at 8pm. 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Les Roberts, his soulful musician, is at the Market Inn. 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And Project F, Faversham's favourite funking out and always bringing out funky energy, Ginger Bennett Goddess, at the Key, starting at 6pm. 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And for further details of any of the information on the gigs running across, you can go to the Real Faversham Gigs Guide on the Facebook pages. 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Enjoy your week, and I'll see you next week.
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